0: untuk menyerang iman kita. 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
1: The song that we're about to sing comes from the book of Psalms, and it just says, "Satisfy my soul with the best of heaven. 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My soul faints after you, seeking your presence. 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

0: you go. 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
1: Oh, it's beautiful. But wait a minute, isn't this...
0: Yeah, yes it is.
1: But I thought the old lady dropped it into the ocean in the air.
0: Well, baby, I went down and got it for you.
1: Aw, you shouldn't have.

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I'll be all you need, you are all I see. I'm your remedy, you're my energy. And if the world is falling, I'll pick it up for you. I'm nothing without your love, and I'm not gonna let you go, love. And if it's starving and low, I'ma let you know that you got my shoulder to cry on.

I've come a long way. I've seen how you were. There's so much goodness and grace, much more than I deserve. 'Cause I know who I am.